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Live from downtown Jersey City, Radio Futura.

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that salt and wildfires aren't wake and bake. 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How about a little J.J. Jackson? But it's all right. Going back to the 60s for this one. I'm glad you're here today. Surf Turf's next.

0: kiss.
1: Music from Prince and Kiss on Wake and Bake. We're halfway through this thing, or darn near it. Stage coming up at 9 pitch till then glisters forever. Here's Boards of Canada on Wake and Bake. Good morning, my friends.

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Seven 41, just having some fun on a wonderful Wednesday with a Pidge and you, Glister. What's your super nature from Cerrone up next this morning?

Fugazi Blueprint, shed that out to Fun Mommy on your birthday. Happy birthday, Fun Mommy. Are you a good speller, Fun Mommy? Because we need one right now. It's time to play Spellbound Wake and Bake's exciting spelling game. But we need a speller. We need a good one today. Is it you? Give me a call right now. 201-209-9368. Now, don't tarry. We got to get one lined up right away. Then we can all play along at home and have a stone gas. Here's that number again. Call me right now. 201-209-9368, and we shall play Spellbound, okay? In the interim, let's listen to Gang of Four.

John Cale, and a song to brighten your ceasefire. 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
1: Not at all. It's exactly as I remember it, and that's precisely what I need in my life right now.
0: It has changed a bit. 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